0: huge mistake. He was just amazing. He was a wonderful guy. He was great to my kids and myself, and just, you know, amazing. So I poured my whole heart out to him and told him this in an email, and we went out to dinner, and it was, he picked me up. It was just a strange thing. It's been 3 years now, and we had not talked because it ended on really bad terms. So from then on, we started dating.
1: So where are you at today?
0: We are engaged.
1: Carlene, I'm going to nominate you for the Knucklehead of the Night Award for the past, but since you've redeemed your ways, I'll play a song for you and your honey.
0: Thank you.

0: Hello, good evening. Welcome to the Delilah Show. Who is this?
1: Delilah, how you doing? This is Marcelo. Nice to meet you. I love your show, the advice you give to the people. You're so sweet.
0: What can I do to make your night better, honey?
1: Well, I want to dedicate a love song to my girlfriend. We know each other internet for 2 years almost, and circumstances make it that we cannot see each other. And she's from Venezuela. We are in love, but we are not able to see each other. And hopefully in a couple weeks, she coming here and we want to see each other for the first time. And I kind of in love. And I want to know if you can do me the favor and put a song that represents that love for us.
0: What is her name?
1: Catherine.
0: Back in the day, if she was in Venezuela and you were here, you would just have to, hear each other's voice on the phone. But now you can look her in the eyes on FaceTime.
1: Exactly. And even back in the day, when I came here to America, my father sent me a letter. So I'm that kind of old. So, yeah.
0: That kind of old. I'm that kind of old. I used to have pen pals.
1: No, you're a baby. You'll never get old.
0: Oh,
1: never.
0: Honey. I've got children in their 40s, so yeah, I'm that kind of old.
1: But, thank you for the show every night.
0: You're welcome, darling. Thank you for calling. Let me play something to keep your hearts close together.
1: Thank you, sweetie. Thank you.

Each night, we open up the phone line so that we can talk to you, so that we can listen to you, so that we can play a song to speak to your heart. In just a moment, I'm going to talk with a man who is looking for love, hopefully in all the right places this time. Stay tuned for that coming up next. You're listening to Delilah.

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1: You're great at protecting your data, but lots of places could still expose you to identity theft.
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1: If that happens, LifeLock gives you a U.S.-based restoration agent who will stick by your side from start to finish.

0: Hi, Daniel. Welcome. What can I do for you?
1: I'm 49 years old, and I was looking to give love another try. And I've always heard you on the radio, and you've always found a song, or you always put it out there so somebody can actually know that there is somebody out there.
0: Well, it sounds to me like it's not so much about is there somebody out there as much as it is, are you ready to walk away from the drama and have a partner that is your partner?
1: Yes.
0: So you're ready to take a chance on love again, and you want me to play a song for you or for the person who might potentially be your future spouse, or you, at least your partner in life?
1: Potential future.
0: Potential future. 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I will find a sweet song for you and that special somebody you're just waiting to meet.
1: Yes, and hopefully they listen to the radio, and hopefully they hear me. And
0: all right. Good luck, honey. You sound like a sweetheart.
1: Yes, ma'am. Thank you.

0: 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Hi, I'm Delilah with The Light at Night. Have you tried out the Talk Back feature yet? I know a few of you have because we've been loving all your messages to Light at Night. It's yet one more way for you to communicate with us here in the studio every night. 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
1: I'd like to dedicate a song to Matthew from Janine. Matt is my best friend, my soulmate, and the love of my life. Today marks 3 months since we first said I love you to each other. So I'd like to dedicate a special song to Matt so he knows just how much I love him and how grateful I am that he's in my life. Thank you.
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This is The Light at Night. I'm Delilah. I don't know how long you've been listening to this show. Maybe you're an old friend. Maybe you've been listening for years. Maybe you've been listening for decades. I talked to somebody a couple of nights ago that called me over 30 years ago on this show and shared a story, and it was so good catching up. Or maybe you're a newcomer and you've just discovered this show. If so, welcome. Don't know where you've been all these years, but I'm glad you finally found me. I am going to be here tonight and every night that you care to join us to share stories from the heart. When you listen into this show, I want you to feel like you are home, that you are home, you are safe, and you are home. You're listening to Delilah.

Come on in. 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Each night right here on New York's 106.7 Light FM, this is The Light at Night. You know, one thing that I have learned in life, especially after having lost children, my son Sammy in 2012, my son Zach 5 years ago, and my stepson Ryan 3 years ago, I learned that you don't know what tomorrow is going to bring. You don't have tomorrow. None of us are promised tomorrow. My boys were young. None of them were promised a tomorrow. So while you have this 24 hours, while you have this moment that you're listening to me on the radio, while you have this moment, I want you to look your loved ones in the eyes. If they are with you right now, look them in the eyes, your sweetheart, your partner, your children, your grandchildren. Take their hand in yours. Now, tell them how much you love them. Tell them how much you love them and make the most of the time that you have together. Because believe me, you, it can be gone in the blink of an eye. Use your time for love. You're listening to Delilah.

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11: Dave, what can I do for you?
12: Well, I just wanted to, call and let you know that I started listening to you kind of by accident about 5 years ago. I was going through a divorce at the time, kind of sitting in a recliner alone in a dark one-bedroom apartment, flipping through the radio dial, just kind of missing my kids and I guess feeling sorry for myself and contemplating where my life was going. I guess I've always had a pretty positive outlook on life, but sometimes it's hard to stay positive when things look like they're falling down around you. And I just recently heard someone say that when God gives you a present, he often wraps it inside a problem. And I'd like to dedicate a song to the present who is there for me. And her name is Cheryl, who is not only my wife, but more importantly, my very best friend.
11: So 5 years ago, when you were going through the depths of despair in your divorce, I bet you were saying things like, I will never love again. I will never trust another woman as long as I'm alive.
12: Well, you certainly do ask an awful lot of questions of the person when you do get to meet them.
11: So you put her through the third degree.
12: We put each other through the third degree.
11: So she'd had a few bumps and bruises in the heart along the way.
12: She went through pretty much the same thing I had.
11: Now, were you friends before all this happened, or did you find one another afterwards?
12: It was kind of a developing process, I guess. And we had kind of known each other and were kind of going through the same thing at the same time.
11: So you were sort of a support for one another.
12: Yeah, we were kind of leaning on each other to hold each other up.
11: And through that friendship, you found the love of your life.
12: That I did.

0: Rob, welcome. This is Delilah. What can I do for you?
1: Well, I got a little story. It's actually about my girlfriend, but we're taking time apart. And it's been about 2 weeks. And I just wanted to hear a song that she really likes, and it kind of reminds me of her.
0: So whose idea was it to take some time apart?
1: It was her idea. And at first, I wasn't for it, but it's nothing serious. It's just something, I guess, sometimes you need a time apart. But I've talked to her on occasion, and everything looks okay, but I'm just missing her like crazy.
0: How long had you been dating?
1: 2 years.
0: And she just said, I don't want to be around you for a while?
1: No, not that. It's just something's happened, and we kind of figured maybe some time apart would be necessary.
0: Hmm.
1: You know, so I'm at the point where now I'm going crazy.

Hello, my friend. Thank you for joining us tonight. Each night, my heart thrills when I hear stories of hope, stories of restoration, stories of second chances, third chances, fourth chances. I love hearing when people finally have that aha moment and turn their lives around. In just a minute, we're going to talk with a woman who is so in love with somebody she was so in love with many, many years ago, but now they're planning their vows. Stay tuned for that coming up next. You're listening to Delilah.

0: Hi, good evening. You've called the Delilah Show. Who is this?
1: Hi, Delilah. This is Angie.
0: Hi, Angie. What can I play for you? It sounds like you're driving home tonight. What can I play for you?
1: I am driving home from Bible study tonight. So I've been trying to reach your show for a very long time just to share that we have a true Cinderella story. I met my fiance when we were 19. He had an addiction at the time, and I couldn't have that in my world. So we walked away. We just said bye and walked away. We remained friends. He's got a pretty colorful past, but a year and a half ago, he made the decision after his mom passed away and he couldn't be by her side when she passed away to change his world completely. And as a result of that, he came home 6 years early, and we have been, I found him while he was away, and we built our relationship behind four walls and only with phone calls because of COVID.
0: Behind four walls or inside four walls?
1: Well, inside four walls. Inside and outside at the same time.
0: So far, you've said he had a colorful past, and then you said he was away and he couldn't be at his mom. So I figured he was inside someplace he really didn't enjoy being.
1: That is absolutely correct. And he's changed so much. He appreciates beauty now. He loves God, and we love each other, and we've come back together after 30 years, and we'll be saying I do next May.
0: And he's working his program, and he's going to his meetings, and he's taken all the necessary steps not to go away again.
1: Yeah, he's 7.5 years clean and sober, and he has a great job, and he mentors the, as we call them, the houseless, not the homeless. They're just, they don't have four walls. Doesn't mean that they live on the streets, but that's what he does for a living, is he helps mentor them and show them that there is a better way of life. And he's proof that there is a better way of life.
0: Amen.
1: Yeah, so he's come a long way from where he was when we were 19. And you know, he just celebrated his 50th birthday. I'm about to celebrate mine in February. And he is exactly the man that I fell in love with 30 years ago.
0: Well, I'm happy for you. I'm happy that he has found his calling. I'm happy that he is making a difference in the lives of others. And I am happy to play a beautiful song for you, too.
1: I appreciate it very much.

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Welcome home indeed. Come on in. Make yourself at home. You found Delilah on New York's Light at Night, inviting you to take a moment just for you with me and some Bigelow tea. What have we got in the studio tonight? I am enjoying lemon ginger. There are so many fantastic blends. You've got to try them all. BigelowTea.com is their website. As we relax and unwind tonight and reflect on all that's gone on throughout the day, let's take a moment just for you right now. As we enjoy a hot cup of Bigelow tea together on the Light at Night, you're listening to Delilah.

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You found Delilah. Earlier, I was talking about a post on TikTok, a comment somebody made saying they think that I am not an actual person, that I am different personas, different people filling the role of Delilah. And I assure you, I might sound like I have multiple personality disorder sometimes. And if you heard me yelling at my children off the air, you wouldn't believe I was the same person that I am on the air. Trust me when I tell you that. But I am the same Delilah that you've heard in different cities across the country. And if you were in the services and listened to Armed Forces Radio, you might have heard me in Kuwait or Iraq or Germany or Qatar or wherever you were stationed, because I'm on Armed Forces Radio. By the way, big shout out to everybody who has ever served in uniform. God bless you, bless you, bless you. We'll be back. We will be back with your requests and dedications. You're listening to Delilah.

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16: Delilah. Hi, good evening. Welcome to the Delilah Show. Who is this?
17: Hi, this is Jason.
16: Jason, what can I do for you?
17: I grew up with someone a long, long time ago. She became like my best friend, but we lost touch over the last 30 years. And thank God through Facebook, we reconnected. I just recently met up with her again, and my feelings for her have changed immensely. And, I don't know if that's like a good thing or a bad thing, but it was a good night, and I expressed my feelings towards her, and everything seems to be going really well. And taking it to that next level, it's like something that I'm hoping will work out for the both of us.
16: An old friend has become a new huge crush.
17: Yes, yes.
16: And you really, really, really want to kiss her face.
17: We did kiss the...
16: Uh-huh. You really, really, really want to kiss her face again.
17: Yeah.
16: And again.
17: Yes.
16: And again and again and again and again and again and again and again.
17: Yes,
16: yeah.
17: I do.
16: Uh-huh. And you're too shy to say that. Why are you so shy?
17: I've always been a very shy person.
16: We got to overcome that so that you can let her know beyond a shadow. Well, it sounds like if you were kissing last night, you've kind of let her know, but that, you know, you are really into her.
17: Definitely.
16: Okay. I will do what I can do to help and find a great song for you.
17: Thank you. That'd be so grateful.
16: You have a good night.
17: Thank you, too.

0: 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Good evening, New York City. You found Delilah. And it's time for our first Delilah Dilemma of the evening. The Tunnel to Towers Foundation is our Delilah Dilemma sponsor tonight. Born on America's darkest day of September 11th, the Tunnel to Towers Foundation has helped heroes ever since. Heroes like New York City firefighter Robert Welsh. He's a former police officer who joined the fire department after 9/11. Welsh succumbed to 9/11 related cancer. He left behind his wife, Jennifer, and their three children. Tunnel to Towers honored Welsh by paying off his family's mortgage. 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Tonight's Delilah's Dilemma says, "Hi, Delilah. I have a dilemma. I have Usher syndrome type 2, a genetic condition that causes deafness and now blindness. Since birth, I've lost 70% of my hearing. I've been wearing hearing aids since the age of 6. At 18, I was diagnosed with a deterioration of vision called retinitis pigmentosa. At the age of 33, I've never been more scared of the future than I am right now, with my vision deteriorating even further. I try to keep my faith, but I don't know that I will have my vision much longer, and that is scary, and I am experiencing depression. I worry I'm going to be forgotten and excluded by friends and family. I find it so much harder to put myself out there to find Mr. Right. I have always been an independent woman, but lately I have been feeling so very vulnerable, so lonely and hopeless. Any advice would be greatly appreciated. Thank you so much from an anonymous longtime listener." All right, Miss Anonymous, I don't think I have any advice, but I do have love, and I will share that next.
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Tonight's Delilah's Dilemma is from a listener who has a genetic condition that is causing her to lose both her hearing and now her vision. She says that she is going through depression and does not have it in her to put herself out there to find Mr. Right. I don't have any words of advice because I can't imagine facing what you're facing. That said, I do know this. Your value, your worth as a human, as a person, has absolutely nothing to do with whether or not you are sighted or can hear. Your value as a human being has everything to do with your good heart. And from the sounds of your letter, you have an incredibly tender heart. A tender and sensitive and kind heart filled with compassion. And that is why you're feeling scared. Because you are very sensitive and very tender-hearted. And the thought of facing the future without your five senses is daunting. Your five senses, or your two senses that you are losing of your five, don't determine your worth. They don't. Your worth has to do with your spirit and your soul and your heart. So instead of focusing on your senses that are diminished or diminishing, focus on your heart, on your goodness. Get involved. Find programs, find support groups for people that suffer with your disability, that are hearing impaired or vision impaired. Get involved with those programs. Meet other people who are facing similar struggles and figure out how you can be a blessing to them. Everybody I know that has faced challenges, myself included, great loss or great challenges, when I turn my attitude around and choose joy, choose gratitude, and choose to figure out how I can be a blessing to others, that depression lifts, at least for me. So good luck and God bless you.

0: Ray, what can I do for you?
1: I kind of have a request and a dedication for a friend of mine.
0: Go ahead, tell me both.
1: His name is Charlie. He's a very special friend of mine, and I've known him for 14 years. And I just want to let him know that the things that are coming between us, that it's not going to stop me from being his friend. I'm not going to let that ruin a 14-year friendship.
0: So what's coming between your friendship?
1: Well, we're both going through a divorce. We both have a five and a six-year-old. And he started seeing another girl, and I told him how much it hurt, but I don't think he realized it. And
0: so you like him as more than a friend?
1: Yes, and he knows that. I've told him, but I've also told him how special he is and what a great person he is. And he's told me that he doesn't realize that. He doesn't really know that for himself. And I really want to help him see that, because he has so much spirit to him, and there's such a beautiful light in his eyes, and I just really hope that someday he can see that for himself, because I know that I can't do it for him.
0: No, you're not his counselor, you're his friend.
1: Right, and I just want to let him know that I will be there for him, you know, whenever he needs me, and we are still friends, but he's just very, very special to me, and I've always loved him as a friend all these years, and I just don't think he realizes how important of a person he is to me.
0: I will help you out there.
1: Okay, thank you.

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11: Delilah. Hi, thank you for calling The Delilah Show. Who is this?
12: My name is Amy.
11: Hi, Amy. This is Delilah. What can I do for you tonight?
12: If you could play a song for my husband, would be nice. He's out of town working.
11: And how long will he be out of town working?
12: For the next 2 months.
11: I hate it when that happens.
12: Yes, but I'm proud of him that he's doing what he has to support our family.
11: Yeah, God bless him. That says a lot. You know, when somebody says, it's not what I want to do, it's not where I want to be, but I'm going to take care of my family and my responsibilities, that means a whole lot, doesn't it?
12: Yes, ma'am.
11: What's his name?
12: His name is Tony.
11: And is there a song that is your song?
12: Well, we just got married in February, so we really haven't, like, really picked out our songs yet, but we've been together for 5 years total.
11: All right, I'll find a good song for you.
12: There's something that, like, comes to you. He's, like, he's my heart and soul. He's been there for me through everything, especially recently that I found out that I've had cancer, and he's there to fight for me.
11: Wow. What kind of cancer are you battling?
12: I'm fighting ovarian cancer.
11: How old are you?
12: I'm 27.
11: Oh, my word. Okay, that even puts a different spin on it. I will play a song, but I'll ask everybody to stop and say a prayer that God would touch you, heal you, take every cancerous cell out of your body, and give you a long and happy life with this man.
12: Thank you so much, Delilah. We love your show.
11: Thank you. God bless, honey.

0: 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Hi, I'm Delilah with The Light at Night. 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
1: Hi, Delilah. This is Brianna. I would like to request a song for my fiancé, future husband. We've been together for almost 2 years now, and we just love each other so very much. Thank you.
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0: It's New York's 106.7 Light FM, the light at night. 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
1: Are you struggling today, my friend? Do you feel overwhelmed? Do you have more on your list to do than time to accomplish it all? You can't get the laundry done and folded, and you want to get the house cleaned up, and you want to go to the kids' events, and you got to get them signed up for soccer, and on and on and on the list goes. Remember this, your health and well-being needs to come first. First things first. And your life is way too valuable to lose it over stress and worries. Be not anxious. Be not afraid. There's this old book, it's been around a few thousand years, that has the term be not afraid or be not anxious more than 360 times. Why? Because the one that created your heart doesn't want your heart to be destroyed by stress, by anxiety. So make a list, cross the things off as you get them done, and go to sleep with peace in your heart. You're listening to Delilah.

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10: To get anything done.
11: Delilah. Hi, Sierra. This is Delilah. What can I do to make your night special?
12: I'm calling tonight because I wanted to have you dedicate a song to my husband.
11: What is his name?
12: His name is Chad. We met almost 5 years ago now, and we've been married for almost 4.
11: And what do you want to tell the world about Chad?
12: When I met him, I was rock bottom. I really honestly didn't know where my next meal was coming from. I was going to get custody of my kids back because I just lost them. I was in a really dark place when I met him.
11: What were the circumstances that led you to rock bottom? Like, what happened in your life?
12: I was in a 12-year domestic violence relationship.
10: That'll do it. Yep, that'll cause you to hit rock bottom.
12: Yeah, it was pretty bad. I ended up losing my kids, and I turned to the bottle and was ready to give up on life. And something told me, don't give up yet. And about a week later, I met Chad. But he gave me the strength of 1,000 men to just get up and fight. And that's what I did. And now here we are 4 years later, and I have full custody of my kids. And we have a house, and we are both working, and life couldn't be better. I mean, we still have our ups and downs, and financially speaking, it's hard. But we're getting through it, and we're getting through it together, and I love him so much for that.
10: So you've got how many children?
12: Three. I've had two boys and my little girl.
10: And God allowed you to get them back out of a terrible situation, it sounds like.
12: Yes. So they were in foster care for 3 years, and just about the time that they were getting ready to be put up for adoption, my family helped me get them back with family, and within 6 months of them being with family, they were back in my house, court granted.
10: And today, can I ask, are you clean and sober?
12: Very much so.
10: What would you say to somebody who says, it's just alcohol, it's just beer, it's just weed, that's not my problem, that's not what's killing me, what would you say?
12: I'd say, even if you're not ready to admit that you have a problem, you probably do.
10: And what would you tell her the first step would be if she wanted to be able to come out on the other side as you have?
12: Put down the bottle, take one step forward every day, and don't look back. Focus on your future, not your past.
10: Amen.

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Welcome aboard, New York City. You found the light at night. Request dedications, stories of hope and inspiration, stories to make your heart soar, stories to inspire you to reach for the stars, reach for your dreams. Go for it. Don't let anything hold you back. Don't let people tell you you can't succeed. Don't let people tell you to sit down and be quiet and just stay stuck. Don't listen to them. Listen to me. If you have a dream in your heart, if you have something burning inside of you that God placed there, do it. Paint or dance or create, go to school, become an engineer, become an architect, become, I don't know what it is. I don't know what your dream is. I know what mine is. I know what mine was from the time I was a young girl. When I was in junior high, I had a dream. And God's the one that placed it there. And he's the one that made it come true. And he will for you too. Just don't give up. Don't ever give up. Don't ever, ever, ever give up. I am here to encourage you and to cheer you on each night. You're listening to Delilah.

0: Hi, good evening. You've called the Delilah Show. Who is with me on the phone tonight?
1: Hi, Delilah. My name's Sean.
0: Tell me what's on your mind tonight.
1: Well, about 16 years ago, I was singing at a contest at Maxie's over in Burton, and there was a young girl there, a really sweet young girl. Her name was Ricky. She had kind of a birthmark on her face that looked like a rose, and we dated a couple of times, and over the years we just kind of drifted apart, and I thought I'd call and dedicate a song to her, and maybe if she heard the show, she might remember me and contact me or something like that. I don't know, but I just thought I'd try.
0: So you're still thinking about somebody that you met how many years ago?
1: 16.
0: 16 years ago, and it sounds to me like she is still a part of your heart.
1: She is. She's a sweet girl. She really is. And I'm kind of sad that we lost track of each other, but like I say, I thought maybe I could send out a song for her, and hopefully she'll think about me and maybe try to contact me or something. It just depends.
0: So are you on social media? Can she find you there if she wants to contact you?
1: Yes, I am. I'm on Facebook now.
0: All right. Well, we'll put it out there. And her name was what?
1: I don't remember her last name, but her first name is Ricky.
0: Ricky is still in your heart, but dang, she's not in a phone book anywhere.
1: No, she's not. I don't know.
0: All right. If she calls me or reaches out to me, I'll put you guys in touch.
1: That'd be great. Thank you. Have a wonderful night.
0: All right. You too, honey. Good luck.

New York City, and welcome aboard. You found the light at night. I'm Delilah. Wherever you are, whatever you're doing tonight, I'm so glad you're spending time here with me. I am here to talk to you, to listen to you, to encourage you, to play songs that will hopefully put a smile on your face, to share stories from the heart, to share stories of life and love, of kids and family, of falling in love for the first time and staying in love forever. If you have joined me for the first time, where have you been all these years, all these decades? Because I've been right here keeping you company. You're listening to Delilah on New York's Light at Night.

0: 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Bruno Mars, I Just Might. And also coming up, the variety you know and love. 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

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Hi, I'm Delilah. This is The Light at Night. Earlier, I was talking about peace and how important it is that we stop. 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Teach me to love. 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

0: 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Good evening, New York City. You found Delilah. And now it is time for our second Delilah Dilemma feature of the evening, our late night dilemma. Tonight's Delilah's Dilemma says, "Hi, Delilah. I have a dilemma. I have Usher syndrome type 2, a genetic condition that causes deafness and now blindness. Since birth, I've lost 70% of my hearing. I've been wearing hearing aids since the age of 6. At 18, I was diagnosed with a deterioration of vision called retinitis pigmentosa. At the age of 33, I've never been more scared of the future than I am right now, with my vision deteriorating even further. I try to keep my faith, but I don't know that I will have my vision much longer, and that is scary, and I am experiencing depression. I worry I'm going to be forgotten and excluded by friends and family. I find it so much harder to put myself out there to find Mr. Right. I have always been an independent woman, but lately I have been feeling so very vulnerable, so lonely and hopeless. Any advice would be greatly appreciated. Thank you so much from an anonymous longtime listener." All right, Miss Anonymous, I don't think I have any advice, but I do have love, and I will share that next.
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Tonight's Delilah's Dilemma is from a listener who has a genetic condition that is causing her to lose both her hearing and now her vision. She says that she is going through depression and does not have it in her to put herself out there to find Mr. Right. I don't have any words of advice because I can't imagine facing what you're facing. That said, I do know this. Your value, your worth as a human, as a person, has absolutely nothing to do with whether or not you are sighted or can hear. Your value as a human being has everything to do with your good heart. And from the sounds of your letter, you have an incredibly tender heart. A tender and sensitive and kind heart filled with compassion. And that is why you're feeling scared. Because you are very sensitive and very tender-hearted. And the thought of facing the future without your five senses is daunting. Your five senses, or your two senses that you are losing of your five, don't determine your worth. They don't. Your worth has to do with your spirit and your soul and your heart. So instead of focusing on your senses that are diminished or diminishing, focus on your heart, on your goodness. Get involved. Find programs, find support groups for people that suffer with your disability, that are hearing impaired or vision impaired. Get involved with those programs. Meet other people who are facing similar struggles and figure out how you can be a blessing to them. Everybody I know that has faced challenges, myself included, great loss or great challenges, when I turn my attitude around and choose joy, choose gratitude, and choose to figure out how I can be a blessing to others, that depression lifts, at least for me. So good luck and God bless you.

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Good evening, New York City. You have found Delilah on the Light at Night. Welcome to your Monday night. I got a note on Facebook from a young girl who says, my name is Kayla. I'm 12. I listen to your show every night. I want to play a song for a friend of mine. Her name is Allison. Allison is there for me when I am falling down. So can you please play a song for her? Do you have a friend who is there for you when you are falling down? I talked to another young lady the other night. And then she contacted me on Facebook, named Haley, who has two babies. And she's a baby herself. She's 20 years old. And her fiance died. So she's a single mama with two babies. And when I ask her, who is there for you when you're falling down, when you're struggling? And sadly, it doesn't sound like she's got a support group. Her fiance's family is not there. And her own biological mother has 9 kids and does not have the time or the ability to be there for her or the resources. So I was trying to help her to figure out how to build a support group around yourself. We all need that. We all need best friends. We all need people we can lean on. You need to build a strong community of people around you that believe in you. And young Kayla is doing that. So thank you, Kayla, for writing and for listening. We'll be back. You're listening to Delilah.

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19: Hi, good evening. You found the Delilah Show. Who is this?
20: This is Maria.
19: Maria, who's on your heart tonight?
20: My husband.
19: What's his name?
20: Noel, like Christmas.
19: Noel, like Noel, like Christmas.
20: Mm-hmm. It's even spelled that way.
19: And was he born at Christmas time?
20: No, September. His mom wanted a daughter.
19: So tell me about your husband.
20: Well, we've been married 10 years. We've lived together for 21.
19: Took you a while to get to the altar.
20: Well, we'd both been married before and had children, and neither one of us were going to have kids again, so it was a piece of paper, basically. But 10 years ago, I got the piece of paper.
19: And did you get the bling to go with it?
20: Oh, yeah.
19: And did you get the man of your dreams that you want to spend forever with?
20: Oh, yeah. Definitely.
19: And is he your soulmate and the love of your life?
20: He sure is.
19: Then it's a whole lot more than a piece of paper.
20: True.
19: And what can I play for you and Noel tonight?
20: Well, if you could just pick one out for me, it'd be great. He's just been my stable point in my whole life. He raised both my kids with me.
19: And you're getting all choked up. You love him so much. I love that. I will play a great song for you, too.
20: Well, thank you very much.
19: All right. God bless you.
20: Thank you.

As the rain falls outside tonight, we are inside sharing love songs, stories, sweet stories from the heart, trying to warm your soul all night long. If there is somebody that you would like to honor, maybe you have a legendary love story of how you met your sweetheart, your beloved. 1-800-222-1067. If you are out and about on the FDR Drive or the LIE tonight, be careful. It's a little bit slippery. Thank you for letting me be your traveling companion on this rainy night in the city. You're listening to Delilah.

0: Hi, who's this?
1: Hi, Delia. This is Jeff. How you doing?
0: Hi, Jeff.
1: I just wanted you to do me a favor. I'm a new listener, and I'm having problems with my fiancé right now. The whole thing's going on is my fiancé does not communicate with me anymore, doesn't call me for days, and then she calls me, and then she doesn't. And it's just, I'm so depressed lately, it's just pitiful.
0: Okay, if somebody is planning a wedding, and that's what fiancé implies, is that you are planning to spend your life as one?
1: Yes.
0: And she's doing the on again, off again thing?
1: Pretty much. What's happening is she lived with her ex-boyfriend for 5 years. They broke up about 2 years ago, and we started dating, and she's finally just moved out of the house, not even 3 months ago.
0: Okay, then I would say she's making it pretty clear that it's off again and that you shouldn't be planning your world around her.
1: That's what I'm thinking, too, but it's just so hard when you're so in love with this person and you're just thinking this person's it and it doesn't happen. This on and off game is really hurtful, very painful. And I just wonder if you could play a nice song for me so I could just relax and try to go on with my life.

Hi there. How is your night going? How's your heart? Are you happy? Are you at peace? Are you filled with joy? And if not, why not? Are you dealing with difficult people? Are you trying to find peace in the midst of chaos? Or maybe you're the difficult person. Maybe you're dealing with a guilty conscience. Maybe you need to make amends. Maybe you need to swallow your pride. Maybe you need to say, I'm sorry. If that is the case, let me encourage you to do that sooner than later. Take a salt shaker, put a little salt on the crow, eat the crow, say you're sorry, make amends. Start building bridges instead of adding more bricks to the wall. Something to think about. We'll be back. You're listening to Delilah.

0: Hi, welcome to the Delilah Show. Who is this?
1: Allison.
0: Hi, Allison. How are you?
1: I'm good. How are you?
0: I'm good. What can I do for you?
1: I was wondering if you could play me a song.
0: Sure. Who are you thinking of, sweetheart? How old are you?
1: I'm 29.
0: So who's on your heart tonight?
1: My fiance, Justin.
0: And what do you want to tell your sweetheart?
1: That I love him very much and that I'm so glad that I met him. He's been there for me for everything. And he's also, like, the most amazing person in the world.
0: And when are you going to be one? When are you marrying this man?
1: We're not sure. We're still picking on a date, but we've been together for almost 6 years. Our anniversary is next month.
0: And you haven't picked a date yet?
1: I know. We've been kind of like financial problems and, you know, we're trying.
0: So every time you pick a date and you think this is it, then bam, the washing machine goes out. Then bam,
1: yeah,
0: somebody gets sick.
1: You know, we're trying really hard and we're trying to get everybody here and it's just been crazy.
0: You'll make it. In God's time, in the perfect time, it'll work out.
1: Thank you, Delilah.
0: All right. You have a good night.
1: You too.

0: Lionel, what can I do for you?
1: I wanted to say to Milana that she's the best thing that has ever happened to me.
0: Who is Milana?
1: Milana is a friend of mine that I wish would marry me, but we're not there yet.
0: She's a friend of yours that you want to marry, but you're not really engaged yet.
1: No, we're not even. I'm just telling her that I'm interested, but she's not responding. But she's so wonderful. She's
0: Wait. Back up. Put it in reverse. You want to marry her, but you're not even dating her.
1: No.
0: You got a bad, Lionel.
1: She's the perfect girl.
0: How long have you known her?
1: I've known her for about 4 months. We're really good friends, you know. But the thing is, she just came out of a divorce.
0: So she's taking it slow, but you're building a friendship. This is good. This is very good.
1: Yes.
0: You don't want to jump too quickly after, you know, somebody's been divorced or going through a separation, because then, you know, sometimes things get kind of dicey and messy.
1: It does. I really am willing to wait, you know, as long as it takes. I mean, if she says, you know, if she would be willing to say yes, I would really be happy, but...
0: Yeah, let's not jump to the I want to marry her. Let's first get to a date, okay? A movie, a cup of coffee.
1: No, we have gone to a movie. We've gone to dinner. We've gone out.
0: Okay, so this is good. So you have dated her.
1: Yes.
0: She's a little bit more than a friend, but you're not yet at the kissing face stage.
1: Exactly. We haven't.
0: Okay, yeah. I got it. And you know what? This is just between us, kind of. So I won't let her know how crazy you are about her yet, okay?
1: Thanks.
0: Kind of. I mean, there might be one or two other people listening, but hardly any at all, Lionel. Okay?
1: Okay, great. Thank you so much.
0: Bye-bye.

0: I know it's getting late. I hope you had a wonderful, wonderful Monday night. I hope that you had a wonderful day today, and I thank you for letting me be a part of it. If you are getting ready to drift off to sweet dreams, I hope that you join us again tomorrow night. And do me a favor, take some time out of your Tuesday schedule tomorrow to slow down and love someone. Good night.
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We got great songs for you here all night. 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
1: Yeah. 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
1: 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I'm Victor Sosa. Partners do look out for each other. Ellie, what do you do for yours?
2: I scratch his head. 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

0: 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I'm Victor Sosa. What is one of those things that you realize you do pretty much just for your partner, Paula?
1: I watch a lot of shows that I'm not into, and I'm just like, okay.
0: Well, give me one show you really didn't like, but you sat through it anyway.
1: We did This Is Us. And I was not a fan of that, but, you know, I guess it grew on me after all the seasons.

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1: They say the holy water's watered down, and this town's lost its faith. Our colors will fade eventually, so if our time is running out, day after day, we'll make the mundane a masterpiece. Oh my, my, oh my, my love, I take one look at you, you're taking me out.

0: 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What you got, Louis?
1: So what I do is I have separate bedrooms for me and my significant other. So when we go to bed, we have their room, I have my room, and there's no problems.
0: I've been reading a lot more about that. It's becoming more and more of a thing these days, particularly if one of the partners snores a lot.

0: One of the ways you realize you love somebody is when you're in the middle of doing something you would never do under any other circumstance, but it's for them. Slide FM, my question tonight, Lauren, is what is that for you?
1: Camping. I pretended to love it and be outdoorsy, but I don't like sleeping out in a tent. I don't like cooking over a fire. It's cold and wet. I hate camping, but he loves it.

Nothing quite like seeing a show on Broadway. And if that's on your summer bucket list, you make sure you're hanging with us here at Light FM. Because in the 7 a.m. hour with Cubby and Christine, you'll have a chance to win tickets to see Schmigadoon. 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

While the rain did not stop the World Cup action at MetLife Stadium last night, big win for Norway over Senegal. They made it through their group. Yanks lost to Detroit. Mets were rained out. They'll play two tomorrow as part of a split doubleheader.

There are a lot of things that mean just a little bit more when they happen in New York City. 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

0: The best variety in the city's on Light FM. So's Cubby and Christine. 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
9: All right, coming up on 6 a.m., it is Tuesday, and we are back together. My name is Cubby. That's Christine. That's Kristen. And you have everything we need to know, Christine. Good morning to you.
14: Good morning, Cubby. Yes, and as you said, 6 a.m. means, bing, the polls are opening.
9: All right.
14: Here in New York City for primary day, open until 9 this evening. President Trump striking an optimistic tone in regard to Iranian negotiations. Speaking from the Oval Office, Trump said they are going well, and the U.S. is negotiating a fair and reasonable deal. Vice President J.D. Vance earlier left Switzerland, where initial talks with Iran took place over the weekend, telling reporters those talks set a good foundation for future discussions. Music industry legend Clive Davis has passed away at the age of 94. Family saying that the longtime record exec passed away Monday here in New York City at home. He had recent respiratory health issues, and he's launched the career of so many stars, almost too many to name at the moment, but including Janis Joplin, Whitney Houston, Bruce Springsteen, Barry Manilow, Rod Stewart. Yes.
9: And we're very lucky because I think we all have a story associated with him being in radio because he's been up to the radio station a few times. I'm not trying to be a name dropper, but I've had a couple of meetings with him back in the day.
14: Oh, wow.
9: And he was always the nicest guy ever.
14: Yeah.
9: And it's a sad loss because he was a good person inside and out.
14: Right.
9: And all the things he did for people.
14: Yeah, you'll hear people talking about their love for Michael Bublé. Just so many people
9: that he's responsible
14: about their love.
9: For.
14: Yeah.
9: Yep.
14: And artificial intelligence is helping doctors diagnose patients after years of symptoms that have stumped them. So this is where, you know, AI, where we're very grateful. They are finding that the new model is going to help many Americans who have rare diseases, ones that doctors are, it's hard for them to pinpoint all these mm-hmm. random symptoms. AI can put it all together and possibly tell you what is going on in sports.
9: I was going to say, I like AI for that.
14: For that.
9: But don't take over my job.
14: Right, but help us out with healthcare for sure.
9: Yes.
14: In sports baseball, Yankees lost to the Tigers 5-3. The Mets were rained out. Last night at MetLife Stadium, Norway beat Senegal 3-2. And when it comes to flip-flops, they're kind of in again. I'm not saying they ever went out, but flip-flops with those little heels are really in at the moment. Are they okay for the office? According to the experts, no. This is a very typical faux pas, which is committed. Not only do they look unprofessional, but their flip-flop noise can drive your coworkers crazy.
9: After all, they're called flip-flops, right?
14: Yeah, that's the thing.
9: Flip-flop, flip-flop.
14: Uh-huh.
9: Do you have your shoe game ready for Florida? Because we're off to Florida this weekend,
14: Christine.
9: I just
14: ordered flip-flops, but then it would be appropriate, right? We're going to
9: the
14: beach.
9: Oh, you're fine. You're on vacation.
14: Yeah, yeah.
9: You're not going to work.
14: Yeah.
9: Although it is kind of work for us. But that's another story. Welcome to a brand new day. And as I mentioned earlier in the weather, it's going to be cloudy. It's going to be humid. And we're only going to 73. There could be a shower around as well. Light FM.

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1: Here we are, Tuesday, June 23rd, 106.7 Light FM. Cubby, Christine, producer, Kristen. Christine, do you have anything you want to let go today? Today's Let It Go Day. Do you have any grudges? Any regrets?
2: No, you're just making me want to sing.
1: Any anger? You want to sing Let It Go, maybe?
2: Yeah.
1: Any guilt? Any toxic people in your life? Let's go off right now.
2: Toxic people.
1: Anyway, today is the day to let it go. If you have something, just let it go.
2: Okay.
1: It could be something physical. Maybe it's something that's been around the house forever. Mm. Donate it.
2: That's good, too.
1: Let it go.
2: Yeah.
1: It's a National Hydration Day, a reminder to stay hydrated on these hot days, although today's not going to be too bad, but it's very humid. It's also National Detroit-Style Pizza Day, a day to celebrate the deep-dish, square-cut pizza that was first served at Buddy's Pizza in 1946. And I don't, you know what, in my opinion, Detroit-style is not too far from Chicago style.
2: Yeah, that sounds
1: maybe because Detroit and Chicago are close in general. But like, if you put a Chicago deep dish pizza in front of me and Detroit, I wouldn't be able to tell the difference.
2: I think we should, you know, test it out here.
1: Good idea, producer Christian. Get on that. Let's get some pizza up here. We haven't had food in a while, have we?
2: I know.
1: We need some food. Hey, congratulations, Christine. Mm. Big news at your house.
2: Yeah.
1: CertaPro is back at it.
2: Oh, yeah.
1: Did you finally pick a color for one of your rooms?
2: Yes.
1: Because we were...
2: One or two, still on the main color, still deciding, but one, and it's coming out so beautifully. So I know I was sending you and Kristen messages yesterday because I'm so excited. It looks so, so beautiful. So CertaPro came out. There was a lot of work to do because there's speakers and holes in the wall. Like just everything in those walls. There's an old intercom system. All of that had to come out. They had to patch it up and then paint it. And it's just going to look so beautiful and serene. We picked this color. It's called North Star. It's Sherwin-Williams.
1: Okay.
2: And it's like everything we had hoped for. So we're midway. We're doing the project. And I'm doing a little video so I can post it. So you can see the before and after, the transformation. Because I love that stuff.
1: Follow thee, Christine Nagy. You could be on HGTV.
2: I mean, it's my own.
1: People love home improvement.
2: It's my own HGTV right now.
1: Christine Nagy. No, yeah. I'm glad it's finally, because it's been a long saga of you trying to pick a color for certain rooms.
2: Okay, well, that's one room down.
1: That's one room down. But you know what? I totally get what you go through, because we've talked about this, how paint changes.
2: It changes colors.
1: Depending on the time of day and the sun and all that. So you can really, we all overthink it.
2: But like in one room, it looks great. And the other room, it's like throwing pink or purple or green. Anyway.
1: Do you have an extra room for Naomi?
2: Sure.
1: She's now home for the summer.
2: Oh, okay.
1: Yesterday was her last day of kindergarten.
2: Aww,
1: and we're very excited for her.
2: Yes.
1: But, you know, now we have no plans. We have a few, like, she has a horseback riding class.
2: Oh, how
1: she'll be
2: sweet.
1: Doing that for a week. But that's not this week.
2: Oh, just 1 week. Okay.
1: So, and we have like a rock climbing thing she'll be doing. Mm. That's like for a week. A sewing class. We have different things she'll be doing.
2: Oh, nice.
1: Yeah, but it's not all going to happen. It's not going to be like a whole blanket summer camp.
2: Right.
1: She's not going to be gone for a month or doing this thing. So like this week, we got nothing. So listen, if you want to open up maybe a little daycare center.
2: Sure. Yes.
1: You can maybe, we can drop her off. Maybe she could paint.
2: Put her to work.
1: Put her to work, right?
2: Lots of kids in my neighborhood. Maybe she'd make friends. We have a beautiful pool. Yeah, bring her by.
1: You got your pool passes, by the way?
2: I have my pool passes, all right, yes. All right.
1: I know the HOA, you know, with people in general. I've worked with HOAs.
2: Yes.
1: And, you know, sometimes you really have to be nice to get your pool
2: passes. Rules and regulations and follow them.
1: Right. And hopefully you'll be using that pool later this week.
2: Yeah.
1: As it gets warmer, sunshine and a high in the mid-80s, but not today. Cloudy and 72.
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0: Any updates on Taylor? Anything new on Taylor? We talked about the bachelorette party.
1: Goodness.
0: We didn't plan this. I figured you might have something. But if not, it's no big deal. 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
1: Taylor, I knew it. I knew you. Spend second week at number one.
0: Look at that. She
1: has
0: something.
1: That's all I grab at the moment.
0: I heard that during the closing credits of Toy Story 5. Taylor Swift right there.
2: Okay, I need to tell you two things.
3: Cubby and Christine's.
4: Two pretty cool things.
0: Producer Kristen sent me this story. I love it. So NASA is preparing to launch its Nancy Grace Roman Space Telescope on August 30th. Now, you're thinking Nancy Grace. It's not the legal analyst on TV.
1: Okay.
0: But I thought about her. Nothing to do with her. That's just the name of the telescope. And scientists say when it goes up August 30th, after just 5 years, the telescope is expected to discover more than 100,000 distant planets, hundreds of millions of stars, billions of galaxies,
1: Wow.
0: It will even help build the most detailed 3D map of the universe ever created. NASA says the Roman telescope will have a field of view 100 times larger than Hubble's and will be able to survey the sky up to 1,000 times faster. Basically, if you're a space nerd like me, this is really cool, and maybe we'll finally get some answers pretty soon here.
1: But we have to wait 5 years?
0: Within 5 years,
1: okay.
0: Right. It might be 4.5 years. It might be a year.
1: Can you speed it up?
0: Speed it up, right? I want to see what our neighbors are doing,
1: exactly.
0: Right?
1: Exactly.
0: What's your cool thing, Christine?
1: A little closer to home and on the ground. Aldi. Shoppers are getting very excited about this new limited time promotion that turns grocery shopping into something way more fun. They have blind boxes, basically mystery packages filled with free groceries that you can sign up online and claim daily. So this promo was running through Thursday with a different theme box every day, snack box, protein box, or totally random. And so what you have to do is visit the Aldi blind box website each day. Again, this is through June 25th, and get your name in there before 12 noon. Supplies are limited, so timing is key.
0: That's really cool. So you could get something you really love. Might be a couple of things in there you don't want, but that's part of the
1: fun. It's always fun.
0: Yeah. All right, more variety from the 80s through today. We got you.
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0: Uh-oh, Christine, we have some complaints coming in from World Cup fans. Have you heard about this?
1: No.
0: Good morning, by the way. It's Light FM, Cubby, Christine, and Kristen. World Cup fans, they're very happy that the World Cup is taking place all over North America. But they are joking about gaining the FIFA 15 while here in America. Of course, joking about gaining 15 pounds while they're here visiting, thanks to our barbecue and our pizza. And yes, ranch dressing, which I believe you talked about yesterday.
1: I did.
0: They are just blown away by ranch dressing, and they don't know how to get it to Europe or wherever they live.
1: It's okay. It's okay. Kraft Foods and their ranch to the rescue. But it is like portion sizes too, Cubby.
0: Everything's big here.
1: I love seeing their videos of what? This is like, you know, for four people. So, yeah, they love the ranch dressing because apparently a lot of countries don't have ranch like we do. So they're trying to bring it home. And what's happening is the TSA is flagging them because a big bottle of ranch, you know, is beyond the liquid limit.
0: Unless you check it. And some people forget to do that.
1: So put it in your luggage.
0: Yeah,
1: yes.
0: Put it in your luggage.
1: So now TSA compliant ranch kit to the rescue. We're just seeing this on Instagram. Kraft Foods has a kit which features a clear quart-sized bag that's stuffed with little Kraft ranch packets and a luggage tag in the shape of a salad dressing bottle. It's really cute. It'll get you through the TSA checkout line. Kraft is saying it's on its way. Like, this is a prototype. We're working on it. We're getting it out there. In the meantime, if you need your ranch dressing, put it in the luggage. And they said, please, just a word to the wise, avoid chugging your ranch outside security lines.
0: Man, I'm going to buy some ranch stock. I wonder if you can do that. I mean, now's the time to buy.
1: Everybody loves it here, too.
0: I know.
1: You know?
0: And now the whole world is realizing
1: now they're onto us.
0: The power of ranch dressing. Light FM.
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0: Hey, thank you for kicking off your day with us, Light FM, Cubby, Christine, producer Kristen, and we kick off your workday 3 hours commercial free at 8:20. That is completely legal, will always be free. But some things we believe should be illegal.
1: Yes. I love this because I think some of the contributions here are like absolutely, like hand dryers in public restrooms. Can I please just have paper towels?
0: Correct.
1: I will move on much quicker.
0: I have two, like, I have a love-hate with the whole hand dryer in bathrooms. Number one, we all know now they spread germs.
1: Yeah.
0: Because it blows it all around. But I hate the people that are there, like, until every drop is off their hand.
1: Yes.
0: I'm like, dude, just leave.
1: Just start walking.
0: And the air dry will go away, you know? Your hands will naturally dry.
1: See, I always hear your voice in my head, and I know to do that now.
0: Thank you.
1: But I didn't always. Companies making it really difficult to cancel things. Especially subscriptions, you know, like gym memberships.
0: It's getting really hard.
1: You couldn't get out of stuff.
0: Even, you know, my apps that you subscribe to, you
1: forget. Oh, yes.
0: You forget what you did and you get recharged.
1: They've got us. Commercials that are louder than the program you're watching, yes.
0: Now, I thought they were going to do something about that, but I still notice all of a sudden a commercial on TV will just pop on. It's so much louder than the previous audio.
1: How about like balancing like on Netflix? Eric and I are watching shows, you know, Apple TV, Widow's Bay, highly recommend. And we want to hear the dialogue, so we put it up, and then it's like, poof, like then the music or a sound effect comes on.
0: Scares the heck out of
1: you. And we're blown away.
0: Yeah.
1: So, yes, a little balance, please. Self-checkout lanes. Yes, please.
0: Wait, people are saying that
1: should
0: be
1: illegal? Done with them. Yeah, I'm over them. Cubby, I was telling you, I was in Stop and Shop, and there were like two checkout lines open with, you know, the checkout person. And they were backed up. So I thought, all right, I'll do the self-checkout. So I went over. And by the time you lay your bags down and the thing is like, please move your whatever to the bag. And it's like, I put it in the bag.
0: Right,
1: it doesn't believe me.
0: Right. It's not picking up the weight.
1: So then
0: even though it's fine.
1: Yeah.
0: Right?
1: And I'm like hitting it a few times. Like, see, look, cat food in bag. So then somebody has to come over and help. So I'm kind of watching those other lanes to see, would I have gotten through quicker if I just waited in line? Yes. The answer is yes, I would have.
0: Get rid of self-checkout, hire more people, and let's give them jobs. And yeah, and I'm tired of weighing my bananas. I always get nervous about that.
1: Oh, yeah. Know?
0: Please weigh your bananas.
1: I know. Please move your bananas to the... Yes. So, I mean, if you have anything you'd like to add, I think these are very, very relevant.
0: What should be illegal?
1: Mm-hmm.
0: We'll pass a law and make it illegal.
1: Yeah, bye.
0: So, bye-bye. 44363, we're on text. Would love to hear from you. In fact, just let us know what you're up to. 44363, I know a lot of teachers are about to, you know, wrap it up. I mean, again, Naomi's school, yesterday, they're done. So I wonder if any teachers are left. This definitely the last week, I would think.
1: Yeah, it's going to...
0: Nothing next week, but I could be wrong.
1: We're going to lose them by next week.
0: I know. All right, what do you have coming up in the news, Christine?
1: Oh, we're going to talk about the joys of swimsuit shopping and what makes us crazy on the beach.
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0: 657 Tuesday, June 23rd. Cubby and Christine in the morning, Light FM, and everything you need to know with Christine right now. Good morning, Christine.
1: And good morning, Cubby. And voters head to the polls today, primaries here in New York. The polls are open until 9 p.m. Vice President J.D. Vance leaving Switzerland after initial talks with Iran, telling reporters the talks set a good foundation for future discussions about a number of issues, including curbing Iran's nuclear ambitions. The Senate passed a sweeping House affordability bill with the aim of lowering prices. So this was a bipartisan vote. The bill would cut away some of the red tape, make it easier to build homes, while also putting limits on institutional investors buying up houses, specifically single-family homes. So now it goes to the House for a vote. And music industry legend Clive Davis has passed away at the age of 94. Family saying that he passed at his home here in New York City recently having respiratory issues. In sports, baseball, Yankees lost to the Tigers 5-3. The Mets were rained out. We had a World Cup game at MetLife yesterday that was running late because of the rain. Norway beat Senegal 3-2. And it's time to go swimsuit shopping. I tried this on Saturday. I'm not well. Guess what the experts say? Don't go shopping for a swimsuit after you have a big meal. Your tummy might be larger.
0: Just enough,
1: really,
0: right?
1: Thank you for doing that. I hope you sent a whole bunch of scientists out to do that study for us. So I'll keep that in mind. I won't eat a big meal before I try and buy a bathing suit. And then women were asked, what's the thing that makes you the most crazy at the beach? We were talking about what should be illegal. They said smoking, one thing, they'd like to see that banned, followed by screaming kids, people in unflattering bathing suits. And something to keep in mind, Cubby, and I hate to burst your bubble here, but only 6% of women find men in Speedos sexy.
0: Well, mine's packed, and there's nothing you can do about it. And you'll see me this weekend in Florida, okay? Get ready.
1: Are this going to be all over Instagram? You're sharing this on social?
0: You wait.
1: Not just for those of us in person.
0: I'm getting a wax today. Get things taken care of. We're going to look all nice down there. 106.7 Light FM, Cubby, Christine, producer Kristen, and cloudy today. Humid, high 72 with showers.

0: calling your ex a hollaback girl, would that be kind of like a dagger? What do you think?
1: Well, she ain't no hollaback girl, but right. Yeah.
0: Yeah. We have a question for you. Give us a text at 443-63. What is your nickname for your ex? Maybe you don't call your ex this, but maybe when you talk with your friends, you know, you refer to your ex as this particular person. Because a friend of mine, Christine, posted this on Facebook, and the comments were hysterical, and it got me thinking, you know, like I used to call an ex expired milk.
1: Really?
0: Yeah, yeah.
1: Oh,
0: good
1: wow.
0: Old, good old expired milk. But people are saying wife 1.0 as a nickname.
1: Yeah.
0: Starter husband.
1: Oh.
0: If, God forbid, you've been through a divorce.
1: That's...
0: the first mistake.
1: That's similar. I say my biggest mistake. But, okay. Like when talking to my friends about
0: if they bring up someone like from a long time ago.
1: That was my biggest mistake.
0: That was my biggest mistake. Yeah. That's a good one. Practice marriage. Uh-huh. The beta test. These are nicknames for an ex. My before picture. You could always call.
1: Oh, that's funny.
0: That's a good one.
1: Yeah.
0: The pilot episode that got canceled. And proof I used to have bad taste. Used to have bad taste. So, yeah, you know, I mean, I don't know about you. We've been with people so long now, Christine. I really don't think of exes anymore. But there were times where you would go through a breakup and you were just, you know, after you go through the sad phase, you go through the anger phase.
1: Mm-hmm.
0: And then that is when you refer to this particular person,
1: oh,
0: whoever
1: yeah,
0: they are.
1: Get a name. Yeah.
0: Yeah. Like if I'm talking to you, Christine,
1: right.
0: about like an ex, I'd be like, oh, let me tell you about, you know, Darth Vader or,
1: right.
0: You know, sack of potatoes or recycle bin.
1: Oh, my goodness.
0: Yeah, I have a
1: yeah.
0: few.
1: Yeah, I get that. That could be it. And then there's the anger phase. And then I get to the what was I thinking phase. You know?
0: Oh, okay. Yeah, yeah, yeah.
1: There,
0: you go through three phases,
1: seriously,
0: right?
1: Seriously. What
0: sad,
1: was I thinking? Like some of these, I'm like,
0: mad.
1: I wish I could go back in time and go, right. no. Stop right there.
0: You ever heard pita chip as a name for an ex?
1: No, I like them with hummus, but...
0: Well, here's why. You take the P for pain, and then the I for in, and then the T for the, and then you can add on the rest.
1: Oh! They don't even have to be an X for that.
0: Right. A pita chip?
1: There's a...
0: We work with a few pita chips.
1: There's many pita chips in life, yes.
0: Oh, man. So text us at 443-63. Do you have nicknames for an X?
1: So far, we just have one text from 347. I call my ex-wife Plaintiff.
0: So court was involved, I
1: yeah.
0: guess. All right. Hit us up. Want to hear from you. Light FM.
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3: The U.S. will close the group stage against Turkey in just 2 days. Coach Mauricio Pochettino says his team isn't letting early success get to their heads.
4: To push into to be better and better every day is not to be relaxed.
3: The Stars and Stripes hit the pitch in Los Angeles Thursday night. The Americans have already clinched a spot in the knockout round of 32, which starts July 1st.
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0: 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Hello there, Paul. He is on hold right now. He can't talk to us, but he can hear us. He's playing for Team Cubby today.
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2: All right, Light FM is on. Thank you for having us on. It's Cubby and Christine. So, Christine, you know, when people lose sometimes on Trivia Battle, we say, you know what? Call back.
3: Yes, always.
2: Try again.
3: Mm-hmm.
2: Well, Paul is calling back.
3: Good.
2: Paul's from Yonkers.
3: Okay.
2: He's on Team Cubby, and he didn't win last time he played. But, Paul, welcome back, and remind us what you do for a living.
4: I'm a physical therapist.
2: Physical therapist. All right. Well, thank you for all you do, and I hear your competition is fierce.
3: Ah, Kathy in Butler. Good morning, Kathy.
5: Good morning.
3: What are you up to today?
5: Today, nothing. I'm a retired teacher.
3: Oh, very nice. Congratulations.
2: Well, mm-hmm. Kathy, good luck to you. So, Paul, you're going to get three questions. Kathy will get three questions. Best out of three wins our trivia battle. All right, Paul, question number one for you. Cyndi Lauper, happy birthday. She celebrated her 73rd birthday. I believe that was yesterday. Which pro wrestler acted as her bodyguard at the 1985 Grammy Awards? Was it A, Hulk Hogan, B, Andre the Giant, or C, Randy Macho Man Savage?
4: Oh, boy. I'll say Randy Macho Man Savage.
2: Good old Randy. No, actually, it was Hulk Hogan. And Cyndi Lauper, she loved wrestlers. Remember Captain Lou Albano?
3: Oh, that's right.
2: Was in the video for Girls Just Want to Have Fun. All right, so no score as of yet. Over to Kathy.
3: Okay, Kathy, here we go. What college team did Travis Kelce play for? Was it A, Michigan, B, Ohio State, or C, Cincinnati?
5: Ohio?
3: No. I'm sorry, it was Cincinnati.
2: Okay, no score. Over to Paul. Hey, Paul, what does AT&T stand for? A, American Telephone and Technology, B, American Telephone and Telegraph, or C, American Telephone and Tracking?
4: I would say B, American Telephone and Telegraph.
2: That is correct, and we got Paul on the board, 1-0.
3: Okay, Kathy, we'll come back here. Which of these pop stars just got a restraining order against a stalker that was showing up at her L.A. home? A, Sabrina Carpenter, B, Olivia Rodrigo, C, Ariana Grande.
5: The B?
3: No, sorry. It's A, Sabrina Carpenter.
2: Okay, so Paul, you can win it with this question. Here we go. What soccer player just made history by becoming the leading career goal scorer in FIFA World Cup history? Is it A, Neymar, B, Cristiano Ronaldo, or C, Lionel Messi?
4: Lionel Messi.
2: And Paul wins it 2-0. You can't come back, sadly, Kathy, so we have to let you go.
3: Congratulations, Paul.
5: All right, thank you.
3: Thank you, Kathy. Call and play again, okay? It worked for Paul.
2: It did. And Paul, you're off to a Broadway show.
3: Yee-honk. You've won a pair of tickets to see Schmigadoon, awesome. The Tony Award-winning Best Musical, produced by Saturday Night Live's Lauren Michaels on Broadway.
4: That's great. Thank you, guys.
2: Hold on 1 second. Kristen will get your info, and we'll send you on your way. Christine, you're busy gathering the headlines. Mm-hmm. What are you working on here?
3: Why, ladies, it's good to date a short guy.
2: All right. Mm-hmm. We'll explain that coming up.
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2: All right, 1 minute before 8 o'clock Tuesday morning, June 23rd. Cubby and Christine in the morning, and Christine has everything we need to know. Good morning, Christine.
3: Good morning, Cubby. We do have another primary day, and here in New York, we've got the polls open until 9 this evening. Further negotiations between the U.S. and Iran set to continue this week in Switzerland, following the departure of Vice President J.D. Vance, who led a round of initial talks over the weekend. I'm going to have to keep this one brief. Sorry. In sports, baseball, Yankees lost to the Tigers 5-3. Mets were rained out. And last night at MetLife Stadium, Norway beat Senegal 3-2.
2: Yeah, I know your voice is going. Sorry about that.
3: Oh, my goodness. I'm so sorry.
2: I wish I could go over there and steal your news from you.
3: I know. And ladies, if you're looking for a great guy to date, please consider men who are shorter than you, because according to the study, guys who are shorter than the lady are incredibly romantic. Daily attention prevents the relationship from falling into monotony.
2: Yeah.
3: For women, feeling courted, listened to, valued consistently, and is the true oxygen of long-term love, making the difference in height meaningless.
2: Yeah, call up Danny DeVito, head to Jersey Mike's, and you're good to go. 106.7 Light FM. Your weather today, we are talking clouds and showers around and a high of 72. Got some showers around right now. It's very humid if you haven't been outside yet.

0: 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That streak of sun we had for several days is over.
1: That's long gone. At the moment, so muggy today.
0: Very swampy out there, cloudy all day long. Might see some breaks of sun late in the day and a high of 72. And there's showers around pretty much all day. Tomorrow, much better.

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0: 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Taylor Swift, where has she been in the last 24 hours?
1: Taylor and Travis were out last night, Covey, in Nashville. This was an NFL event, and apparently they were in a really good mood. They did photos and chatted with friends.
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0: 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I mean, after all, we need the motivation.
1: Yes, because it's only Tuesday. Right.
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1: Oh, great. Thanks for being with us this morning. We'll see you tomorrow.
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Good morning. I'm Helen Little on 106.7 Light FM, and welcome to a brand new day. There's never been a day like today. There's never going to be another day like today. It's unique, and we can make whatever we want of today. Let's make it great. 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

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Good morning. I'm Helen Little in the middle of 3 hours of commercial-free music. So many people are leaving tributes to the late Clive Davis, responsible for so many of our favorite artists, including Whitney Houston and this song, I'm Your Baby Tonight. 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

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I'm so happy to be a part of your day today. I'm Helen Little. I'll keep the great songs coming for you while you work today, like this one from Natalie Imbruglia.

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Good afternoon. I'm Helen Little. So Taylor Swift is basking in the glow of all the success of Toy Story 5. Got a number one song out of it. Of course, she wrote one, and she also wrote this one, too.

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I'm Helen Little. I wonder what Cynthia did yesterday. It was her birthday. She celebrated 73

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We've got a better variety for your workday. I'm Helen Little. So have you seen Netflix movie Office Romance that stars J-Lo and Brett Goldstein? It is on my list to watch. Here's J-Lo.

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0: variety from the 80s through today on 106.7 Light FM. I'm Helen Little. Rich Kaminsky's up next, and I will see you tomorrow. Remember to choose kindness, be safe, be well, and have a great rest of your day.
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I'm actually going to one of those shows, but we can enjoy this one for now. One, two, three, four. It's I Just Might.

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0: Brittany and Toxic on Light FM. It's Rich Kaminsky. Had a barbecue on Father's Day. I was the one that manned the grill. Grandparents, parents, aunts, uncles, cousins. But who had the best time? My dog. Yeah, he was so happy to see everybody, super excited, and greeted each and every one of his human relatives as they arrived.
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Nick, Brian, and Howie were here visiting the Light FM studios. And I love this one. It's Everybody. 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

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And it also has lyrics. Never get the words wrong to a song again.

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1: Just about 8 o'clock. Welcome aboard. I'm Delilah, sharing this rainy June night in the city with you. My phone number is 1-800-222-1067. You can call in and share your messages of love, your stories, your Delilah's dilemmas as well. We're going to start the show off right now with a caller who's on hold here in the city who can elaborate on their feelings tonight. Hi, is this Mike?
2: Yes.
1: How are ya?
2: Okay, how are you?
1: I'm better than you. I hear you got a broken heart tonight.
2: Well, just a little down and out. You know, I had a special lady there, about 37 myself, been divorced. After 12 years, I got a wonderful son out of the marriage, and ex-wife hit the road. And anyway, you know, I dated a little bit, and I met a special lady. Long story short, things didn't work out. And a situation where, I guess, even though I still love her, I just couldn't take her back.
1: So you just really want to have a good cry tonight, huh, buddy?
2: Well, I won't say cry.
1: Yes, you do. You want to have a good cry your guts out.
2: Oh, no, you're exploiting me now.
1: Yeah,